this is KF5LDJ. We're not starting a formal net at this time, but we do have a severe weather cell that is within Denton County. It is the southeast portion of the county. It is completely stationary at this time, so we're going to be monitoring it. If you have any reports that would meet minimum reporting criteria of winds 45 miles or greater and any size hail, I'll be glad to take those reports. It's KF5LDJ.

This is KF5LDJ. We're monitoring the storm in the southeast portion of the county. It is a smaller cell, but it is stationary. At this point, we'll take any reports of winds 45 miles or greater and any size cell. KF5LDJ, Dane County.

0: 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If so, please call it. 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
1: Five Romeo, Sir Victor. I can stand by for the net. I can stand by for the Skyward net if need be, but I can also be here. Cap Adversity.
0: I'd say go ahead and go with the net. I'm going to be listening in the background. If there is a report to come in, we'll take the report. But at this time, I don't see a reason to preempt the net.
1: Cap Adversity.
0: Go ahead and go with it, Sam. KFI Village J. Standing by.

This is Kilo India 5 Romeo Sir Victor Net Control. I'm going to go ahead really quickly and say that the topic that I had planned for tonight may change, but here's what I have so far. Kilo India 5 Romeo Sir Victor Net Control.

This is Kilo India 5 Romeo Sir Victor. My name is Sam, and I'll be your next control for this session of the GCRA Training Information Net hosted on W5NGU Repeater. This net is held every Monday night, except for the night of club meetings, at 8 p.m. Central Standard Time on this frequency. The purpose of this net is to provide training and proper net operations for both the next control station as well as for those who participate. So tonight's net will be conducted as a directed net in order to practice proper operating procedures. Therefore, please do not transmit without direction from net control, and stations are reminded to ID themselves at the end of their transmission. Stations with emergency or priority traffic, which is very important on this particular day, may enter the net at any time by using the words break, break, followed by your call sign. At this time, is there any emergency or priority traffic?

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1: Jay, go ahead with your traffic.
0: Just letting everyone know, just give it a little pause here and there. We do have an active storm in the area, but I don't think it warrants shutting the net down this time. I told Sam to go ahead with it. But if you do have a report, let us know, and I will take it at that point. We'll get your report in, then move on with the net after that. KO5LDJ.
1: Thank you for that, Michael. This is Kilo India 5, Romeo, Sierra Victor, Net Control. Hey, really quickly, maybe tonight's net, instead of our normal net topic, or instead of the net topic I was planning for tonight, how about we go for tips and tricks you learned in doing Skywarns that you think every ham should know? Go ahead and pass it over to you, Michael, and let you take that portion, and let you go with your traffic for the net. Kilo India 5, Romeo, Sierra Victor, Net Control.
0: One thing I learned.

0: much. And then finish the report, you know, give your location, the report, and your call sign. Just be short and concise to be able to pass that information on. Sometimes it gets pretty tense, and you can really hear somebody's voice. They start changing pitch. They start short keying, and then the traffic quality just goes down. So just remember, slow down, and you're there to report what's going on. And just have a good report. Remember location, what the report is. Is it tail sizes? Give us the largest piece you're seeing. And of course, your call sign. KF5 LDJ. Back to that.
1: To that, and something that I always do to help remember it is if the more chaos is going around me, the more important my traffic is to be concise and proper. So, you know, that's one of the things I kind of do to help me with that. But box breathing is a good technique for this. But yeah, I 110% agree with you there. P1D5, Romeo, Sir Victor, Net Control. So, really quickly, if you don't mind me asking, what's something that you wish you knew when you started? I know maybe I kind of went over this, but what's something you really wish you knew when you started doing Skywarn?
0: What I wish I did, rather than what I wish I knew, is I would rather go out with people that already knew what they were doing, that have been on Skywarn activations, and know what to look for, know how to be safe about doing it. That's something I kind of I wish I did a little bit more on. The other thing I wish I knew more on, and I still need to know more of this, is the back streets of the rural areas of Denton County. Trying to get to one place or another is not always easy, and Google is not always your friend during severe weather, if you know what I mean. It gets difficult to navigate during a severe storm sometimes. So that's just the two things that I wish that I knew a little bit more of. Campfire Village,
1: back to that. For that. One thing I will mention is if you're trying to figure out back roads, one thing that really helps is doing some radio direction finding. You know, doing the fox hunting, that will really get you knowing every single back road in the entire county.

0: Kilo India 5, Romeo Sierra Victor. Alrighty, I'm going to see, do we have any other stations wishing to check in? Come and ask your call.
1: Hello, Juliet 5, November Kilo Charlie, this is Pop.
0: Juliet 5, November Kilo Charlie, Pop. What's something that you have real that you aren't that you think or that you wish you had learned before, when, especially regarding Skywarns and you know, tips, tricks, that kind of stuff. Kilo India 5, Romeo Sierra Victor, over to you.
1: I'm a noob at ham, so I don't have a lot to offer. The only thing I would recommend to new hams that are out there is before you start speaking, listen. Give it about 15, 20 seconds before you say anything on any of the frequencies. I don't know if you remember.

0: about a month and a half ago, we had some severe storms. I had no idea. I didn't even know what Skywarn was. All as I know is I was talking to people on 920. A lot of really, really cool, super cool, helpful people. And I teed up one night and just started chatting away. And I didn't realize that we were in the middle of a Skywarn. So I would say before transmitting, just make sure that you listen and find out what's going on, the frequency, before you do like I do and hit that PCT button.
1: Uh, 110%, and also this is a super important frequency. I have a source that says even that that Air Force One monitors this frequency when they are over us because it is such a important emergency frequency, an important amateur radio frequency that even Air Force One, even FEMA, all of the important people monitor this frequency, and everything you say on here is recorded. That's about all I got for. I guess that's all I got to add to what you were saying. I have to ask, what clubs are you a member of? If you don't mind me asking, Kilo India 5, Romeo Sir Victor, next troll.
0: I'm a member of the North Central Texas GMRS Roundtable, the Mighty 600 out in Dallas. They're the ones that kind of got me into radio. They're the ones that got me interested in ham. And I'm also a member of DACRA. So I've got two clubs that I kind of am members of. I haven't met people of DACRA too many times, but I do plan on getting a lot more active with the group, meeting everybody. KG5NKC, back to net.
1: Dakara, Denton County Amateur Radio Association, yeah, that's a great club. That's the main club I'm a member of. But thank you so much, Pop73. This is Kilo India 5, Romeo Sir Victor. Any other stations wishing to check in, come out your call.
2: Kilo Julia 5, Lima Lima Oscar, Edgar and Hickory Creek.
1: Juliet 5, Lima Lima Oscar, Edgar, Hickory Creek. Good to have you on. How are you today, and what's something that you wish you knew more of? What's something you wish you knew before you started doing, or when you started doing Skywarns, that kind of stuff? What's something that you wish you had known earlier? I guess I can also relate that to other aspects of ham radio. What's something you wish you knew earlier? Kilo India 5, Romeo Sir Victor. Back to you.
3: Hey, Sam, thank you for running the net. About the question about tonight, I think the importance this repeater has for the area, I didn't actually know it was actually a big deal. I used to actually monitor this frequency before I had my license, and it's actually kind of like a source of information for things going around, and it's a credible source. That's actually one of the things that I kind of didn't knew about it, the importance of this repeater network with the Skywarn nets, the people giving information and stuff like that. Let me reset. In terms of like knowing something, I would actually got licensed a long time ago if I knew this was actually available before. So you can actually get connected with news of what's going on in your county. And I think we have actually a pretty good system. And the more I learn about it, the more I love it, and the more I like to actually listen to it, participate and contribute in any way that I can. This is KJ5LL, back to net.
1: Radio Well, you're doing a great job, and thank you so much for everything that you do with Ham Radio. And I'm assuming we're probably linked into several things, given that you're on. Kilo India 5, Romeo, Sir Victor.
3: Yes, you're actually linked to a couple of things right now. I'll say TGIF group, the round table on DMR, group 75065. You're actually connected to EchoLink via my node, KJ5L-L, and also on Georgia. You're actually connected to a couple of DMR repeaters in Georgia right now. Back to you, KJ5L.
1: Roger that. Well, thank you for that, and I really appreciate what you do with that. In fact, I may actually switch over and try some connections from there in a second, try running next troll from there. But, thank you so much for all that you do, Edgar, and take care.

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1: 5LDJ, go.
0: Give you a quick update. The cell is starting to collapse, starting to weaken, which is a good thing, but there's always a chance of another one firing up as quickly as this one went. But, keep going with your net and increase the pace if you need to. I think we're good here for now. It's KF5LDJ. I'll jump in if I need to. KF5LDJ back to net.
1: Michael, and thank you for letting me know that. This is Kilo India 5 Romeo Sir Victor Net Control, and I'll go ahead and throw it out there. Any station, anywhere wishing to check in, come out your call.
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1: Lima Zulu Echo Station. I got you in there. How are you doing today? And what's something you wish you knew in ham radio before today?
2: Right, someone just drove by my house making a bunch of noise. Can you repeat that again?
1: What's some tips, tricks for Skywarn that you wish you knew before? This is Kilo India 5 Romeo Sir Victor. Back to you.
2: Well, I'm answering that question, KFOLD.
1: No worries. So what have you been doing in ham radio recently?
2: Listening to the static, honestly. Mostly on 20 meters, 40 meters, 10 meters, 12 meters, 15, 17, and 6. Mostly just listening to the static. That's about it.
1: We have massive amount of sunspots, so you know that could have something to do with it. Thank you again for all that you do in ham radio and 73. Alrighty, this is Kilo India 5 Romeo Sierra Victor Net Control. I'm gonna see if we have any other stations which we check in. Come out your call.
3: N0HO.
1: N0HO, good to have you back on. I know you were having some issues with your power supply there.
3: Boy, the rumors fly far and wide, don't they? My Lord, just out of control. Man, yeah, it's a learning experience, though, you know? What have I been doing in ham radio that I wish I'd learned? I forget the, I was trying to decipher that question, but anyway, yeah, this has been, I want to be able to use an ST from my couch, all right, and so got there, okay, the antenna, so I got a bigger antenna, eventually I went to a mobile antenna, and of course, I've got it hooked up to a two and a half amp fly, from off a computer. I figured, oh, that'll work. I didn't know how bad it was going to hum on me, but yeah, that thing, I tell you. Anyway, I don't want to go on because I can go on for days. I've been doing a lot. I've dealt with a quarter wave four band antenna for the last week, and now I'm talking on my couch right now, but I got rid of the HT and mounted me up a Yaesu 510 over here, so I'm on the couch, boys.
1: great job with antennas. I mean, you're absolutely amazing with that side. So I really do think you do a really good job with that, with the antenna side of things. You could probably mentor us all in that. Really appreciate you and take. And so in 0HO, I got to ask, have you been looking at this whole thing with the new the internet's going completely out in a certain country? Well, I was going to go to that website from there to get to flash a firmware to a radio, and I couldn't get into that country anymore. So that's just something kind of interesting. Back to you.
3: As long as they don't shut Estonia down. I think that's where the M1KE comes from. It's Eastern Europe. Not Romania, Estonia, I think. Oh, my God. They're all starting to run together on me. I could imagine it's something like that, and they couldn't send out any fixes for it or something. You got to think about that. These, you know, like this M1KE, man, it ain't a standalone deal, man. If it ain't hooked up, the internet, if it ain't getting updates and whatever else going to keep it happy, it ain't like you can get out and use it anywhere else. That's just for the digital folks out there, which I just turned into one, so there we go.
1: Ah, well, I totally get you there. I'm trying to, I was going to flash RE3CON firmware to my radio, and let's just say that website was completely down, as was all of its mirrors, so I don't know, man. It's just something to think about is how are you gonna get firmware for flashing radios? Cap Iversity.
3: That's why you got to hold on to little tube stuff. So when they kick off that pulse, electronic pulse, it won't take out your radio. All these old tube guys are going to be heroes, you know. Never know.
1: Timing of that statement could not be better, because I actually have sitting in front of me a CW transmitter that I just restored and just got back running. So that's the timing of that statement could not have been perfect. Could not have been more perfect.
3: What a mess that will be, you know. People can't have their cell phones. Oh, my God. You know, I was at just dinner the other night. I go like, here we are eating dinner. Everybody's got a cell phone out, and they're looking at it. Oh, my God. We have lost. We're losing ourselves as a culture, I think. We're going to be just, you know, I don't know. I mean, well, if the future's coming, I guess it's coming. I don't know how you going to alter it.
1: Now, the more I'm looking at it, the more I'm seeing the plot line of Idiocracy play out. But anyways, on that note, I'm gonna change the topic before I say something that can be tracked down to my call side. Kilo New 5, Romeo, Sir Victor.
3: We gotta put call signs out now? I didn't get that memo either. I don't know what the deal is. Ha ha. 0-0-8-0. Y'all go at it.
1: Alrighty, this is Kilo India 5, Romeo, Sir Victor, Vector Control. I'm going to see if we have any station anywhere wishing to check in. Come out your call.
4: Kilo 5, Delta, Tango, Hotel. David.
1: Kilo 5, Delta, Tango, Hotel. David, good to have you on. How are you today, and what's something you wish you knew starting out in radio?
4: We'd need about an hour for that, Sam, because I still have lots and lots of things I wish I knew. I'm working on RAID, which is part of Free DV right now. I just got done installing three different CW programs to see which one I like the most on my Aether SDR. And, I mean, the list goes on and on. I enjoy it all. I had a lot of fun with Skywarn. I know that sounds like a silly statement, but, you know, being out there in the field, but now I hang back at this age and, you know, do the stationary reporting. And I was just sitting here working on a presentation for the Dakar Club and watching the 20-meter CW band on Aether SDR. K5DTH, back to net.
1: That's awesome. If you don't mind, just a tiny little tidbit, what's the presentation about?
4: Well, I don't know if I'm allowed to say that. Stealth Antennas Part 2. I recently, and, you know, I didn't invent this. They've been around for millions of years, but I recently used AI to help me design an under-eave antenna, and I went through the design aspects of it, experimentation, deployment, testing, and now I'm in the using stage of it and very, very pleased. There are a lot of different ways to go with it. The way I went worked is working very well. The antenna that I have deployed works on 160, 80, 60, 40, 30, 20, 17, 15, 12, 10, and 6. And I did not expect that. Of course, there's some key components and some crucial parts of the design that make all that possible. And this was designed and built to replace my rain gutter. Since we're in an HOA, I was using the rain gutter. But I discovered that rain gutters, the way that they are put up, have an inherent flaw when it comes to emitting RF. And I'll explain all that as part of the presentation and why the under-eave gets past those limitations.
1: That's awesome. I look forward to hearing more about that. That sounds like a really amazing presentation, and thank you so much. This is Kilo India 5, Romeo, Sierra Victor. Thank you so much, David, for everything that you do, and I really mean this. You're doing a really amazing job, I also appreciate what you do with the SimplexNet on occasionally. Because I know I hear you on there. Kilo India 5, Romeo, Sierra Victor. Back to you.
4: You know, the SimplexNet, I don't think people realize that, you know, it's an important part of ham radio and emergency preparedness. That net covers almost 40 counties, depending on conditions, and often gets into Louisiana and Oklahoma. And that's no repeaters. I mean, there is a YouTube stream which helps everyone synchronize, you know, so you're not sitting there listening to dead air, because a lot of the times you are. But it's an incredible tool for being prepared for using 2 meters to cover incredible distances on FM, or I should say phase modulation, because that's what it really is, but everyone calls it FM. And it makes a huge difference. You know, not everybody is set up to do 2 meter single sideband, which can cover hundreds of miles, or some of the 2 meter digital modes. But almost everyone has 2 meter FM, and it's a great net. And to get back to your first question, just briefly, I think the thing that's intriguing and interesting me most these days is digital voice. You know, a lot of people don't realize that the whole reason FT8 and other modes like that are so successful is because they hear signals below the noise level, signals you could not work with a simple analog radio and your ears. And FreeDV and RAID take that kind of digital and put your voice on it. So the same great distances and below the noise level with voice. Back to net, K5DTH.
1: All right, yeah, that's an interesting thing to think about. You know, I personally haven't played much with digital voice or really much of anything digital, but you know, hey, it might actually be something interesting to look into. So, yeah, that's awesome. So now I have to ask, what do you like most about it so far? Because I know you mentioned about how it responds like FT8, but what's something else you really like about it?
4: Hey, well, you know, I was around back when the transition was happening from AM to single sideband. And you had a lot of the old-timers saying, oh, this single sideband, that's not ham radio. You know, that's Donald Duck. It's not ham radio. Great audio and amplitude modulation are ham radio. That other stuff needs to go in the trash. Well, we're going through that same transition now from analog modes to digital modes. And I'm not talking about C4FM or D-Star or any of those. Those are just transitional steps. They're not the future. They're the present. You know, those are all closed source, limited capability modes, but they were a step. They were an important step that's moving people into a different world, into different types of communication. And so to answer your question, I've already discovered that FT8 and FT4 and MSK144 and JT65 can cover much greater distances than CW or analog voice. And even when a band is marginally open, those modes will go through and voice won't. So the next step, the next very obvious and logical step is digital voice, because the same way single sideband increased the distances covered over AM by 20 to 40%, digital voice ultimately will increase those ranges by nearly double or triple over analog modes. And that's the part that intrigues me and why I'm so in pursuit of this, and I'm running Aether SDR, which is a front-end operating system for the Flex Radio, and it has RAID, digital voice, as a native mode within it. So that's, and I'm loving this Aether SDR, by the way. Anyone that has a Flex Radio, you have to try it. Back to net, K5DTH.
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3: It's in zero HO. No, I just love listening to him talk. My God, I'd call him Chat DAV. Just so you guys know. But yeah, thank you so much, David. You inspire me to be better at this hobby for sure. N0HO, thanks for the comment.
1: N0HO, and yeah, he inspires a lot of us. He does such an amazing job with the hobby. This is, I don't even know where to go from there. Yeah, he just does such an amazing job. He just stole the words right out of my mouth. Kilo India 5, Romeo is your Victor, net control.
4: 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K5DTH, going back to listening.

0: Steven. This is Kilo India 5 Romeo Sir Victor Mac Control. Any other stations wishing to check in? Coming after call.
1: Alpha 9, Juliet Alpha Mike, Jeff.
0: Alpha 9, Juliet Alpha Mike, Jeff, good to have you on. How are you doing today?
1: Yo, Sam, hello, howdy doody. Oh, good to hear your voice. You're such a perky, exciting voice to hear on the radio. And I concur with Rusty there on chat, DAV there. He is the man, I tell you. You know, when I went to the Portillo's Lunch Bunch, and he showed me this little MP3 player, said you talk all over the world on it. I was like, what? Because I've been away from radio so long, for quite a few years, and I was floored. I mean, it's like reinventing the wheel. So anybody that thinks that, that digital radio is not ham radio, well, you got another thing coming. It's the day and the age, and this is the time where you want to get down and boogie down and strap yourself in, because you're going to be enjoying the ride, and it's a great time. I just love it to death. Dave's a great guy and very intelligent, so he's got some stealthy antennas there. I drove right by his house, couldn't even tell where it was. So stealthy. Back to you, Sam. WA9JAM.
0: Roger that. Yeah, he does an amazing job. Really appreciate everything that he does, because he's just such an inspiration. You know, whenever somebody says that they're at an HOA and they're trying to figure out how to set up their radio systems, I always point them to him, because he's the subject matter expert on that that kind of stuff. Kilo India 5 Romeo 3 Victor.
1: Roger, Sam. Well, we better stop talking about him, because his head's going to swell up so big he won't be able to get out of his ham shack there and get his head through the door. Hey, Dave, love you. So, you were asking a question about what you would have known getting into ham radio. I wish I'd have known that it was going to be a forever and ever project that you're always going to be inspired by, you're always going to be investigating, you're always going to be spending money on, you're always going to be learning. It's just never, never ending. And, my dad's been an amateur radio operator. He's 95 years old, still alive, and still licensed. And when I was a kid seeing all that stuff, I couldn't figure out why he was doing it. And now, looking back all these years later, it's like, wow, what a hobby, what a life, an inspiration to have somebody like that knowledgeable in my life, and give me the knowledge and expertise that I learned from him, from antennas and towers to just everything. It's just too much to explain. Back to you, Sam.
0: I have to 110% agree. It's a rabbit hole, and it's a rabbit hole that opens up more rabbit holes. You never can go through enough rabbit holes with ham radio, that's for sure.
1: Sure, it is. It's amazing. I'm outside looking to the south here. We've got some great big old thunderheads building south of me here. I heard there was a thunderstorm watch in effect. But you should, if you get outside and take a look to the south and to the east and to the west, the clouds are being lit up by the sun. Got some 40,000, 50,000 foot high cumulonimbus clouds way up there, thunderheads building. Really a sight to see. But anyway, amateur radio is a great fun, great hobby. and the digital age is here. Step on, buckle in, because we're in for a ride. WNIJ, I'm back to you, Sam.
0: Yeah, I just changed radios. I'm outside looking at it off of an HD. I turned it off an HD, looking at it, and yeah, it's beautiful. In fact, on that note, I may actually end up ending the net just to continue watching this, because it's beautiful.
1: Okay, well, I didn't want you to sign off on the net, but I just wanted to let everybody know it's a... You know, it's changing every second. The sun goes down, the colors change, the clouds moving. But it's something else. But anyway, Sam, thanks for being here and doing a great job with the net. I'm also out on my HT in the backyard here, getting ready to jump in the pool. So I'll hand it back to you there, net controller. WA9JAM.
0: Well, thank you, WA9JAM73. This is Kilo India 5, Romeo, Sierra Victor. I'm going to go back to my base station, so give me a second. This is Kilo India 5, Romeo, Sierra Victor, QRX1.

is Kilo India 5 Romeo Sierra Victor, back on my base station. All right, I'm going to go ahead and throw it out there again, any station anywhere, which you can check in after calling.

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0: Since Jeff brought it up, this Wednesday, the Denton County Amateur Radio Association and Robeson Radio Club are having their twice-monthly radioactive lunch bunch at Portillo's in Denton, 3330 North Interstate 35 at 11 a.m. And everyone's welcome, especially ham radio people, but you wouldn't believe the topics sometimes, from aviation to who knows. Last week we had a portable HF rig that looks like a handheld radio, and we were trying to make contacts from the patio at Portillo's. Also on the 27th of this month, the Denton County Amateur Radio Association monthly meeting, 7 p.m., room 2020, third floor of One Courthouse, I think it's One Courthouse Plaza, on Loop 288 near Aldi's, and the Radioactive Lunch Bunch has dinner at 5 p.m. just down the street by Target at McAllister's at 5 p.m. So there's my shameless plugs, and I'm going to go back to using the Release to 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
1: 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Other announcements. I'm going to go ahead and throw it out there. 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That's been a nightmare. 13 Colony Special Event is coming to an end zone. Did you participate? Okay, sorry, that's not part of it. Okay, 27th July 1st, Courthouse Drive, room 2020, third floor, for the monthly car meeting. 2026 Ham Expo was a success and already has tables available for next year. But yeah, this is Key Lindy 5 Romeo Sir Victor. Anybody else have any club announcements?
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2: 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How's things going tonight?
1: Going good.

0: Roger. Thank you so much. Thank you so much for checking in. I'm going to have to hold off on just for a second and let the repeater break for just a split second. Sorry about that. You may not know, but we're under a severe thunderstorm warning, so...
1: Okay, copy that. I'll let you know. 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
0: J, go.
2: We're under a warning? I don't see that.
0: What my alerts are saying, severe thunderstorm warning issue July 6th.
2: Hey, Parker County is under severe thunderstorm warning that is issued, but not us.
0: Okay, so my alert had just said Denton County. But when I went to click on it, because it was just pinging at me, it just went to alert expired, or it just went to warning expired. So I guess we're back under, just on watch. But yeah, KF5 RSV.
2: KF5 LDJ.
0: Sorry, when this device said it was there, so I guess I didn't see.
3: Power on.
0: I guess it didn't show that what I was needing to see. So sorry about that. Kilo India 5 Romeo Sir Victor Net Control, and I guess I'll throw it over to that other station you checked in. I'm gonna see how are you today. What have you been doing in Hamarillo recently?

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1: 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Sorry about that. Q5 Romeo, Sir Victor.
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Negative copy. I'm going to go ahead and throw it out there for a last call. Station calling from out of state. If you'd like to come forward now, sorry about the misunderstanding. Kilo India 5 Romeo, it's your Victor.

0: I'm going to go ahead and throw it out there for a last call for check-in, because I'm about to close the net. This is Q1D5 Romeo Sir Victor, last call for check-ins. This is the last call, last chance to participate in this session of the VCRA Training and Information Net. If you'd like to check in, come down to your call.
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0: India 5, Romeo, Sierra X-ray, no traffic. Thank you for checking in. Alrighty, I'm going to go ahead and shut her down. This is Kilo India 5, Romeo, Sir Victor. Returning the repeater back to normal amateur use.

0: 0HO, go ahead.
1: That wasn't VTH.
0: I had doubled with you when you called, so I was just trying to make sure that you got your stuff through. Sorry about that. Wasn't trying to double with you, but it was going to call another station. So, but go ahead and 0HO. This is Kilo India 5, Romeo Sir Victor. I'll be standing by and call EQRT.
1: Say it right. Romeo Sir Victor. However you say it, you got a patent on that thing. I'm telling you. No, I was seeing if David was still on there. On DTH. I'm a three-letter guy, and because I was gonna say something to him, but obviously he turned us off and two-timing us over there on probably HF or code or something. But I know how he is.
2: Here, I was out back because we got just a little bit of pea-sized hail, and I think Michael was trying to get in there. Michael, LDJ, were you trying to get in there?

0: guess not. N0HOK5DTH. So, I was just sending out a big thank you, you know. Hell, I didn't know I was going to make you famous on the comment. My Lord, everybody was jumping in on that. Hey, you deserve it, though. You get the praise. We just got to turn you in. You're going to be the next president of the club, right?
1: No. After my term is up, at this club as president, I'm just going to be one of the spectators at all the clubs, just a participant. I've been doing that my whole career. It's time to just sit back and enjoy the ride. I sent you all those instructions. I think the net's over. I hope I'm not hogging it. I sent you those instructions on getting your Android up and running.
0: I had priority today. I had to modify a metal rack so I could mount an antenna on it. Behind, and it's a special rack because I only have like 12 inches to work with back there to get an antenna up and operational. But anyway, yeah, so been doing some work over here, and I mounted my 510. I gave up on the HT, and everybody on the 92 repeater can stop clapping or laughing at me, whatever turns your screws. But yeah, it was a learning. No doubt. And when, who was it that said, David led us down the right, both Davids led us down the right road. And I think it was you that said turn the power down once, right? And that was it. That solved it.

0: There's a breaking station in there. Go ahead.
1: That was me over here. It's N5YI on the handy scratchy. That said, both Davids helped out with that deal. Yesterday. So I'm just glad. When he said he retired at HT, I tell you what, I just jumped up and said, "Woo! Thank you, God." Even though he had it working, but anyway, N5YI. I hope you get some good rain. I sat out in the driveway. I was a potential lightning strike candidate, David. I couldn't even get struck by lightning in my own driveway, so I gave up and came back in the house. I even washed my vehicle. I knew it. I hand-washed my Toyota 4Runner in the driveway. Just got nothing but a teaser. Clouds came up, thundered a little bit, and it all moved your direction. So, hope you get some rain, doggone it.
0: Yeah, it's not measurable on any of the weather stations here. I've been bouncing back and forth between the different weather stations at the ranch here, and so far not measurable, even though it's raining. We did get very, very brief pea-sized hail, but yeah, the yellow popped up right over the top of me here just a couple minutes ago. But Rusty, love those old HTs like that, but use it when you have to.
2: No, that's what hams do, man. I'm going like, this kind of, you know, because John was over here with his HT hitting a repeater out, you know, in my house. I go, like, okay, well, that solves that. I'm going to put me an HT right on the couch. And of course, that turned into an antenna thing, a mission, and then power supply issues, and... I thought I had, and it kept, well, it's not enough power. John was saying, yeah, you probably need, you know, you probably need to go to 10 watts. So I'm looking at 10 watt freaking HTs now, like an idiot. No, that ain't it. That ain't gonna work. And I didn't realize I was hammering that HT, and man, it was getting hot. I forgot about how hot they get.
0: 0HON5YIK5DTH. Rusty, the answer is sitting there in your drawer. Pull out that Android, load DV Switch, DroidStar, and EchoLink, and you will be rock solid, beautiful audio, whether you're sitting on your couch, or in France, or the Outback, or wherever you are.
2: So, I know it's possible. You know, we just talked about the end of the world a half an hour ago. The only thing that's going to be working is something with tubes in it. Now, what is that anything going to do for me when that happens? Yeah. No, I'm with you, man. I'm with you, brother. I got it right here. I got priorities, man. I want to get up and running. I got this 510 sitting here with the remote head off of it, all the gear and power supplies back behind the furniture. Boy, what is wrong with us? People... You know, ham operators, man, they just, you gotta have a radio in the living room, don't you? At least an HD. I don't know. Maybe it's just me.
0: I have a TH9800 here, and originally one of my intents, and this goes back to when I was doing a lot of 10-meter FM back in early 2000s, one of my intents with it was... to have the HT on the couch on a simplex frequency and, you know, work whatever repeater I wanted through the base station with crossband repeat. But now with the little Android, and I've got that same software loaded on both my tablets and my laptop and my phone. So, I mean, I don't even have to get up off the couch to go get the Android. I can just fire it up on my phone.
2: I got... EchoLink on, I was going to say EchoStar, on my phone. And that's John. Actually, I would not be here today. You know, if it ain't for John Boy, you know, N5YI, I got him total credit, man. I'm going like, I'm just listening to him as he evolves. I kind of just, you know, listen to the garbage coming from him. Of course, I had no clue what he was talking about half the time until I started piecing. Okay, that makes sense, and I have to ask him questions because he's learning. He really don't. Sometimes he can answer it, and sometimes he's just guessing. And but he did a great job. He brought me along to the point where you're like, all right, I'm ready to jump in. I felt like I was ready to jump in as compared to going in the way he went into it, you know. Yeah. Yeah, that's night and day.

down there in ham radio. Listen to the water go down the shower. Listen to the echo because he's in, you know, he's in the bathroom. And him talking. It's hard not to get a visual. My Lord. Yeah. So, and here we are, right? I'm talking about, I got my radio here in the living room, so I can't say a word. He's got one in the bathroom or at the shower. I'm sure there's other people got a rack mounted near the toilet or something. I don't know. I guarantee you there is. But anyway, I lost track of what I was thinking about. John cracked me up over here. I was giving both of y'all's praise tonight. Boy, I'm just handing out some praise tonight. I know that.

0: I'm going to go outside and do a little observation. It's the storm over us is turning red, and I'm hearing a lot of different things outside, so I'll be back, K5DTH.
1: Yeah, so, and I know John's listening. I'm going to tell you right now, John, just like you were running around outside with the lightning outside, you just go right ahead because you have got a waiver. You are in good standings with the Lord because I know how many times you probably should have already died since I've known you. So, yeah, you don't worry about getting struck by lightning. You got the full pass, I think, my man.
2: Yeah, copy that, Rusty, copy that. Anyway, yeah, I'm hearing some thunder bumpers out there, but I don't know. I'll take a peek outside here in a minute, see if we'll get any moisture over here. But, yeah, I got, you know, I didn't think washing the vehicle would cause the rain to come up. You know, that usually does it the next day, even though my vehicle is going to be, you know, probably going to get a lot of bugs driving over to Brownwood tomorrow. But anyway, I did it. The thing was just filthy, man. It was just, I said, my God. I'm the only one that sees it, but it's embarrassing. So I washed it, and all that stuff blew up. So I went ahead and dried it, you know, and pulled it in the garage. I said, I'm going to sit out here in my lawn chair. I'll be a voluntary candidate for a lightning strike. Let's just see how unlucky I can be. Well, couldn't even get a lightning strike. So I guess I need to go buy a lottery ticket. Maybe I'll be luckier over there. Who knows? Or unluckier over there. But no, and then I gave it up. But man, it's beautiful. All the layers of clouds and the puffiness and the reds and the oranges and then the blue sky, the little holes and seeing the blue through. It's beautiful. And I love it. It's just, but yeah, somebody will get a little rain out of this because, you know, we need it right now. Anyway, N5YA out here.
1: Reminds me, I was in the military with this guy. Another pilot, and he walks out of a restaurant, gets struck by light. He didn't know what happened. He was by himself. He just kind of woke up. He's laying on the pavement, wondering what the hell happened. He looks down at his shoes, and the sole is separated from the top of the boot. Where the lightning, I guess. That was the pathway it took. I tell you what, I still just cracks me up to this day. And I'll tell you, Doug was, he was never right after that.
2: Yeah, I guess not. Yeah, that would shake me up, you know. Pretty good. Doggone it. All right, well, good deal. It was good to hear you. I came in the house just in time to hear Sam signing off, I guess, to close the net. And I could have took an HT outside, but I had my earbuds, and I was listening to some music while I was washing the vehicle. And anyway, doing all that. And anyway, it's clean now in the garage and ready for this little short road trip tomorrow over to Brownwood. And I need to program in. I got a repeater to program in once I get, I'll probably do it in the morning. I think it's one.

0: 146.94, and it might be a different one. He texted me the repeater and the tone for it for Brownwood. Of course, he hangs out on Texas Nexus a lot, but I'll take my Shark open spot tomorrow, so I have Texas Nexus coverage the whole trip. Anyway, if I fly out. See if Dave came back in yet.
1: I saw it message seatbelt. So I'm sitting here, okay, what can I pick up? Because they got this little jerry-rigged little deal here in the living room, you know. So I'm not quite sure what I can pick up and what I can't. So I start looking at, man, I pull up Keller or Peter stuff. My God, I can't believe I don't have Keller information, I guess. Anyway, I programmed it here, and I bet had it on scan. These guys pop up on the net. They do a trader's net. It was started tonight, I think, 7 o'clock. Trader's net. And it was, and sounded like they were going to have quite the crowd. So, anyway, if you're ever bored, of course, I guess that's in direct conflict to our net, but hey, you never know what you might come across.

0: This is out. DTH. Yeah, John, the Brownwood repeater is 146.94 and the PO tone is 94.8. Back here. I think I got everything done now. Now I can just chill out and get a little radio time in. Doubled with you, John. 146.94 is correct, and it's 94.8 for the PO.
1: Copy that. Yeah, WB5CVC, that's Gillis. I talked to him over on the Nexus, and he's an HF guy primarily, but he lives in San Saba County, not too far from Brownwood, and I'm going to try. I invited him to meet me for lunch tomorrow at 1, between 1 and 1:30 at Underwood's Barbecue and Fried Chicken there in Brownwood. So he told me today that he's really already made his trip into Brownwood for the week. He does a Walmart run once a week and curbside delivery, and but he might decide. He said, go ahead and program the repeater in. I told him I'm going to a funeral there in town, then the burial out over in Bangs at 12 o'clock. Should be done with that. I'm thinking by 12:30, as hot as it's going to be. It's a graveside funeral type situation in Bangs, Texas, just outside of Brownwood. And I figured be back over Brownwood by 1:15 or so to got to eat at Underwood's Barbecue. Ooh, Lord, I've been plotting a trip over there. I didn't know it was going to be a funeral that was going to get me over there. But anyway, and I don't know if the rest of my family's going to be interested in that or not. But I know one thing. You'll find me at Underwood's tomorrow.

0: Another thing, real quick, this thing worked out good because I'm glad the funeral, the burial wasn't on Wednesday because Underwoods is closed on Wednesday. So that would have been a terrible thing, drive all the way over to Brownwood and couldn't eat at my favorite. Well, I don't even know if it's my favorite place or not because it's been since the 70s. The 70s or early 80s since I even added the Underwoods. Used to be one in River Oaks, used to be one in Halton City, and there was one on Mansfield Highway just north of Loop 820. So, anywho, in 5YL.
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0: Is that the Jam Master?
1: Yeah, that's me. WA9JAM, out in the backyard here, on repeater phone, on my iPhone 17 Pro Max. Just been watergating. I'm wondering if David's in there at K5DTH, because that storm, and John's got to be right on top of you down there. David's probably getting poured on right at the moment.
0: I can tell you're on an electronic device because of the time delay it takes for the repeater to unkey. I'm sure they're probably out there looking at it. Blow it this way. Everybody's, all this rain over the last day or two, and I ain't gotten a drop over here. And I need to keep my leaves watered. You know, it's important. Actually, all I have is trees and leaves, so it's really for the... take the stress out of the trees more than anything. But anyway, I know... John, boy, you still in there? Affirmative, I'm just looking at the radar. There's nothing here. Jeff is due east of Justin. If you look on that radar, I mean, it's a big old red. It's got red and orange around it and pretty green on the outside. Three colors there. It's almost Christmas colors. And it's right over to the east of us. And, I mean, I can hear the thunder and all the rigmarole going on, but it is dry here in Justin. But anyway, and looks like you might have a little bit make it over you there in Keller, Rusty. Just if they don't change courses. But right now, I mean, the path of this thing is crazy. It's just sort of dancing all over the place. Looking at the radar, the time lapse, and I've got the upflow on here. I mean, there's just all kind of stuff going on. But it's just one little old situation out there.

0: 41 to the north. You're right between them, John. My Lord. Yeah, there ain't nothing going to get killer wet. We couldn't pay to get rain.
1: The one that's to the southwest of the big one, it looks like it might drape over Keller right around 10:15 p.m.
0: Besides, gives it 10%.

0: My weather alert says that at 9:06 they were showing that storm moving over there, or right around Coral City and Trophy Club, and they said it was nearly stationary, so it's not moving too fast. WA9JAM, now on the HT.
1: Sitting right over Robeson Ranch and North Lake, 41 mile an hour gusts so far. We're coming up on an inch of rain in the last 20 minutes, and it's getting heavier.
2: The reason you don't want those antennas high in the sky, you know, down low in disguise, so it won't take the lightning strike.
3: E5 SPE.

0: B, go ahead.
1: Yeah, name is Don. I'm just kind of listening to you guys. I live in a colony, and I don't know, about 15 years ago, my 2-meter antenna got hit by lightning. It blew it all over the neighborhood. I was picking up pieces of fiberglass from that antenna, 3-4 houses down each way.
0: Any other stuff with it?
2: It's sitting at the other end of that wire.
1: It blew a TV out in the house. But what's funny is I can't decide to this day if that antenna attracted lightning to the house or if it protected my house from lightning.
2: That's a double-edged sword there. It's kind of true both ways.
1: Yeah, I just remember it was loud, very, very, very, very, very loud, and there was pieces everywhere. You know, it split it like, kind of like a banana peel, and I mean, I was walking up and down the street, you know, a couple of days later, and I was still finding pieces.

0: 40-mile-an-hour winds and lightning strikes going on. You know, I was thinking about that, whether that antenna helped you or hurt you. Number one, it was fiberglass, so it ain't gonna like, it ain't gonna act like a lightning arrester. You know, the ones they put up on alongside the buildings, dual purpose, right? You know, take out the static and then take the lightning strike down to the ground. So, yeah, it might have saved burning your house down, especially if you wasn't there.
1: Oh, yes, we were here. It was so loud. It was, I mean, it sounded, I mean, it was loud. But I often wondered about that. The antenna, you know, was one of those, well, I guess it could have hit the ground plane on it. It was one of those dual-bander diamond or comet antennas, I forget which. But it was fiberglass from the ground planes all the way up. So maybe the lightning hit the ground planes. I never thought about that. I always wondered how it hit it in the first place, being fiberglass.
0: The thickness has to go up when the voltage increases. I forget what it is on a lightning strike. I'd say it's pretty high. But that's a, the, you know, as long as you lose a bunch of other equipment, radios, and you said the TV got blown out, but obviously you must have had all of your other stuff disconnected.
1: Yeah, everything was disconnected. I don't know how effective it is, but I put my coax is in a real thick glass jar when I know a storm is coming. So nothing came into the house. I don't know how that TV got that, but it did.
0: Yeah, well, I mean, I still have an outside antenna hooked up. You know, hooked at my every TV I have in the house. I've got a broadcast TV antenna with a, you know, it's on a rotor, and then I got some more stuff in the attic for the far end of the house, and it's just my girlfriend calls me the internet's out. I can't work. I can't watch TV. I can't go on the internet just to BS or anything. It's just, you know, oh my God. Yeah, the place is coming apart. And I says, well, I told you you need an outside antenna. That's the backup plan over here anyway.
1: Yeah, a long time ago, we used to have U-verse at the house, AT&T U-verse. And I could not use any of my radios, well, the HF radios anyway, the 2-meter didn't bother it, but the HF radio, every time I keep the mic, lock up that U-verse, and I had to unplug it and let it reset, and then it would come on, and then I'd go turn the radios back on. It was every single time. So I got rid of U-verse as soon as I could.
0: Funny you say that. But my girlfriend just had to be on here. My security system was running, right? Most of the time it doesn't run. I mean, I monitor it quite a bit. But anyway, so I'm here on HF turning the amplifiers on. She said, well, you know you get in all your equipment over here, don't you? I never thought about it because I can't be in both spots at the same time. But, yeah, man, I was shutting my security system down. And I go, so, yeah, everything's compromised. My Lord.
1: I just wondered why my neighbors ever complained, but I must not have bothered anybody because nobody ever knocked on my door. And, you know, I got a push-up pole, a metal push-up pole on each side of the house, and I got a homemade 2-meter antenna. It's funny, I never replaced the other one. I just made one, and it worked so good. I never bought another one. But and then dipoles at each end, and they're close, 10 feet to the neighbor's houses. Nobody's ever complained all these years.
0: It's been recently cranking up a little extra power around here, so and after seeing it in my own security system, I go, okay, I really don't usually pump it like that, so I don't know. We'll see. I'm good. I'm friends with all my neighbors, so, you know, they'll jack me up in a heartbeat. There ain't no problem with that. They know I don't give a shit about anything. But I know I got to be after seeing that. But we'll see.
1: Yep, roger that. But anyway, I'll let you guys get back to it. I didn't mean to hijack your frequency. I had the radio on scan, and it stopped on this channel, and then I heard you talking about that, and it interested me. So I'm sitting here next to my HF. I'm going to see what else I got before I have to unplug the antennas, because we're getting thunder out here in the colony. So anyway, 73 to you guys. Apologize I didn't get your call signs. KE5SPE. You have a good evening.
0: Yeah, so you over in the colony, are you? Okay. Yeah, I go over there in that direction quite a bit. Hang out a lot. You know, I go past Little Elm and up there to Frisco. The other daughter lives out there on the east side of Frisco, or west side of Frisco. The girlfriend's on the east side of Frisco, so I'm always up 121. Anyway, all right. Well, we'll catch you later, man. Thanks for the QSO. 73s and all that stuff. In zero, H-O, Rusty. They're reading the mail.

You guys got tied up over here on the local repeater because we were getting hammered pretty good by the storm. It's very localized, though, just over us in North Lake. So I'm over on the other repeater, K5DTH. Sorry, I wrote you off, you know, so you probably got taken out. But no, I figured you'd get your windows shaking a little bit.

Yeah, I wish we'd get a little bit over here, but it looks like it's all going to stay to the east of us. I mean, just barely to the east also. I mean, it is like the radar shows it's here. It is here, but there's no nothing coming down yet. I mean, it looks like it is, but it's streets dry right here.

0: glad he got it. And he said about an inch. That's good. That's good to hear, especially this time of year. Man, them yards will be loving it, you know. That's why I need some for the grass over here. Anyway, inside boy, yeah.
1: Hope it didn't rain in, it did rain in Frisco. Hope it didn't rain in Allen. I'll have to find out. I'm supposed to go over my daughter's house tomorrow and fix a little, some of her sprinkler systems. And if it's wet, I don't want to do that because it puddles over there and I can't clear things out or see anything. It's like, the soil of it is like, you know, I don't know, it's a grade down from concrete. It's just, I don't have anything grows in it, I swear.
0: Yeah, I call that backfill. That's what I got over here, Rusty. You know, when they built this house, this lot is built up, and it's just all backfill. I mean, it is loaded with rock and clay, and I mean, there's some dirt in there, but there's a lot of rock and a lot of gooey. It's just clay. It's clay, you know. But anyway, I don't think that's what's out here. I think that's just what they built this because these lots, you know, I'm built up. I'm probably, my house is, the foundation is probably 10 inches or so, above the street level, maybe more than that. So anyway, but you know, this stuff does grow, but I mean, man, it does. But anyway, well, what time is it getting to be over here? I need to look at the radar again. 9:33, so we're still fairly early.
1: You, I know you have to fertilize your grass, man, because there ain't nothing in that soil.
0: You ain't gonna believe this. This is the first year I fertilized. I did fertilize this year. I did the pre-emergence, and I bought 2 bags of feed, put one out, probably 6 weeks ago. And anyway, I got another one I could put out. It'll cover the yard pretty much. I got me a spreader, and but no, I never have before that. But I think it's made a little difference. But, you know, we had a real good, we had a wet May, and the first 3 weeks of June were wet. So we did pretty good. But, yeah, everything's, now my neighbor across the street, he hadn't ran his sprinklers. I've got a sprinkler system, but I don't run it. Anyway, I've got 4 zones at work. There's 6 zones, only 4 work. And I know why, because when they put in my, you know, when I moved in here, and they put my fiber in, they cut the, and see, I wasn't even using it then, and it was a little while later, and there's a couple zones that don't work, but there's 4 that do, anyway, but I don't run it, I just hand spray. I have ran it in the past, but I hadn't ran it since before, well, 2020 I might have ran it, but I didn't run it in 2021, 2022, I know I hadn't ran it since then, so, anyway, but, yeah, I've got a sprinkler I have put out in the yard on the water hose. You know, my neighbor over here, he's got a water well. Luther's got a well, and he waters his yard. He's got a full acre. He waters off his well, though. He waters all the time. I mean, but he's got a lot of shade. He has to water under and that kind of stuff. But a lot of his yard don't get sunlight all the time. But anyway, yeah, I haven't watered. I do some hand spraying them. You know what? Just with a sprayer in the evening, man, it makes a difference. You just give it a little yard, a little drink, and it'll hold on, you know. But once we get, you know, we start hitting these hundreds, and we go 7-8 days with no rain, it's going to burn up.
1: Sounds to be more than 7 or 8 days. Yeah, it's brutal. Finally, first time, because I've tried to grow, you know, some bushes out there at the entrance of the driveway, and, I mean, just failure after failure, and it's because I run off in the summer, you know. And so I finally put a device out there, watering device, so I don't have to worry about that. And see if I can get these bushes out here, because you know, when I take off, I'm gone like in August, and come shit, man, it ain't raining in a month. Everything's dead around here. That's what's great about it, though. I mean, because I don't have any grass, that's trees and leaves, and so whatever grows, I just kill it, and then with no rain, it kills it for me, and I love it when there's no rain.

0: Oh, yeah. Copy that. Yeah, I just sometimes, you know what's funny is, behind my house, I never water. Don't water at all. There's some green spots out there that just stay green. I don't know why they do. It's just the darndest thing ever, you know. But, I mean, they'll finally burn up once we go with no rain, but they're green now. Anyway, but now it's fairly thick and green. Man, my yard looks better than the guy across the street because he ain't done nothing. But the rest of them now got their sprinklers going, and they got maintained, you know, guys that come in and I guess they fertilize. Now, Luther, my neighbor over here on the acre, he fertilizes. And he's the one, he said, you ought to put the pre-emergence out this year. So I did. And I need to do it again. You know, I need to do it continually and then tell it the difference because it'll stop a lot of that. But I call it anything Texas native, I welcome it. Let it grow. And anyway. All right, I'll get back on the side, and we'll stand by here and see if there's any new reports out there. N5YA.
1: Well, I guess, you know, I have any masks. I guess everybody, my radio sounds pretty good, I guess. I just hooked it up and started talking on it, man, and no complaints. So, my little portable operation over here is working right as good as it can be, I guess. All right, well, I'll catch you later. What time is it? Oh, shoot, 9:40. 9:40 up in here. So, yeah, I'm going to pull by. Oh, man, I got to make a phone call. All right, take charge. I'm back out. N0HO is clear.

0: Well, DTH, you still getting some precip over there, or is it about passed over?
1: It's sat here right over the southern end of the ranch and over North Lake. It sat here. It didn't move. Dropped a little bit over an inch of rain just in one tiny little corner of the neighborhood where I live. The rest of the neighborhood got very little rain, if any at all. The winds were localized right here to the southeast corner. And after it sat here for 20, 25 minutes, it started to disperse and float off to the east. But, I mean, it just sat on us like it was anchored.
0: Oh, yeah, copy that. Yeah, I was watching it here on the Weather Channel radar. I have the subscription one that, has all the little goobly-gobbly things on there. It's got too much. I do have the wind flow stuff on there right now. And, boy, it just shows out. That's still over there. It's still, let's see, where is it right now? It is 9:41. Yeah. Still out there. It just looks like it's going to work its way down toward Grapevine Lake, maybe, that area. Over to Carrollton. Anyway, yeah, you know what? Yeah, that thing is just, well, the dimensions on that one cell, I guess you call it, is amazing how it keeps changing dimensions. And it'll finally fizzle out. But I see the upflow, I guess you call it upflow, all the wind coming from the south, and sort of twisting right there around 380 and headed up toward Wichita Falls. Is there something going on up there? No, it's weird. You know, right there, you look right there south of Monte, east of Bowie, north of Decatur. All this stuff's just coming together and just clashing right there. That's amazing.
1: Actually, it just turned and it's headed toward Rusty. More Roanoke than Keller, though.
0: Yeah, copy that on Roanoke. Jeff was out here for a few minutes. WA9JAM was in there shortly ago.
1: He's actually on both repeaters. I've been talking to him over on the Robeson repeater as well.
2: I was talking to David there too on his repeater on the MP3 player. And, you know, David, by the way, I did not get myself a 2-meter antenna for that 991A.
1: There's a lot of ways you can go with that, and I would definitely get the LMR-400 for that. But we got to figure out how to run that somewhere into that attic. The 2-meter antenna, the dual-band antenna, is the least of your worries in the attic because it's only about 42 inches tall. And we just got to figure out how to get that thicker coax from up in the attic down to the radio. I think Walmart actually has the Tram 1477 in stock again, or you can get it on Amazon. And either one of them, I think it's free shipping. I have that one, and I have GP1, GP3, and X200A, and I mean, they're all good antennas. The X200A is much better, but it's a lot taller. Those 42 and 48 inch antennas are the way to go in your attic.
2: That'd be great. I just didn't get one, so I'm gonna look into it. I was just writing that down, what you were talking about, the LMR 400 and the Tram. I'll look them up. You have to get them on order.
1: Okay, our area is now clear. We had a couple different warnings just right over us, and they're all cleared now. So, yeah, Jeff, that's the easy part. Getting the coax down from that antenna, that's a whole other ballgame. And, you know, the 8X, there's 8X with a tiny little connector on one end, so you can easily fish it and then put the adapter on. But the LMR 400, that's going to, you know, that's a little different story. And you don't want to use 8X on that because you'll lose half or two-thirds of the signal, especially on UHF, between the radio and the antenna if you use 8X on that side.

0: I'm still doing baby steps anyway, so. But that's good to know.
1: If you haven't ordered the dual 324 mount for the hamsticks, I'll lend you one. I was saying I'll lend you one so you can experiment with it and decide what you want to buy. I have two different types. I have a close-spaced and a wide-spaced one, and you can use both of them.
0: Awesome. That'd be great, David. K5DCHWA9JM. Yeah, I did order one because I was talking to one of the guys at R&L there. So I did have that added on. Well, it wasn't added. It was extra. But, yeah, that'd be great if I can borrow either one of those that you have, too. I keep hearing somebody keying up on your repeater, but nobody's saying anything. Anyway, yeah, that'd be great, Dan. Thanks.
1: Sitting here watching it, I don't see anyone up there. Now, you know, the repeater itself has been broadcasting weather information. Maybe you have your volume turned down, or maybe that's not being transferred through All-Star. That could be it right there. You may be seeing it, but not hearing it when it's transmitting weather information. What we need to do is to find you one of those octopuses or something like it so that you're not going up and down in the attic to change antennas all the time. Ultimately, that's what you really need.
0: I agree. I think the guy said MFJ used to make those or something. And, RNG. Anyway, they don't make them anymore, so I haven't even looked. I thought start searching the internet for one.
1: I was talking to them over there about 2 weeks ago, and they thought they had one left. It's not on the website, and I'm supposed to get a call back. I'll call down there again. They thought they had one left, and they were going to hold it for me, and I was trying to get that one for you.
0: Awesome. That's fantastic. I talked to the guys at R&L, and they said, oh, yeah, they're out of business. And I never even thought. So you called them, and they've got one. Oh, my God. This is not real.
1: Only three people still working there. One guy's a tech. The other person is kind of running the office and customer service, sort of. They're not really answering the phone anymore. Martin is still there. He comes in too, but he's retired. They didn't go out of business. They didn't, go bankrupt. He just wanted to retire, and he has sold four of his lines to a company up in Indiana called ITU or TechMart, and they're in the process right now, and this is one of the reasons I can't get them on the phone. They're in the process right now of loading up the machinery and the tooling and all the other stuff in Mississippi and driving it up to Indiana.
0: Keeping a store open in Indiana, or why are they taking it up there?
1: Gentleman up there, I can't remember his name. His first name's Dave, but I can't remember his last name right now. It's not McCormick, but it's something like that. He bought Mirage, Ameritron, Cushcraft, and High Gain. He bought those four companies or brands or name brands from Martin, and he is in the process of moving the manufacturing equipment and the tooling and inventory and everything from Starkville, Mississippi, where they're located. Is it Mississippi? Yeah, I think it is. Definitely Starkville. And up to, I'm not going to remember the town name now. It's a small town in Indiana. And they're going to be manufacturing those brands, selling parts, and building product there. They bought a military armory in the little town that they're in to make into their manufacturing and inventory facility.
0: That would be great. You know, if it's like northern Indiana, even it doesn't matter really if it's that close to the Chicago area, but that's going to be great for all the, you know, operators up that way, having that business up there.

0: It's Dave Carpenter, and it's Linton, Indiana, which I have to admit I don't know where that is, but their facility is supposedly 15 acres. I didn't realize it was that big. And I'm looking to see exactly, I want to say that's north central Indiana from what I remember when I was talking to Martin. Let's see here. It is, oh wow, it's southwest of Indianapolis. Oh my gosh, it's right near Effingham. It's not too far from Effingham, Illinois, and Terre Haute, very close to Terre Haute. So there you go.
1: Interesting. Yeah, that'd be great.
0: They're really in the middle of nowhere. Really in the middle of nowhere. I'm trying to, there's no big towns around them. The closest things are Terre Haute and Indianapolis. That's about it. They're pretty far from everything. So, anyway, I didn't realize the building, the facility was that big. It's saying here that it's 15 acres. And it'll take them a while, I'm sure, to get the stuff moved in and set up and people trained and all that sort of stuff. Starkville, Mississippi. So I did get that right. I always start to say Alabama, but I know it's Mississippi. So there you go. And yes, those four brands, they did not buy MFJ. He's talking to another company about MFJ, but I don't know. We'll see if that ever happens.

0: Well, you let me know if you get back to you about that octopus. Boy, that would be fantastic.
1: It's an MFJ product, and he was promising me that if he finds the one. It was returned, but it was returned not as defective. I'm not sure why it was returned. I think the person who bought it didn't understand how it worked or something like that. So it's not on the website. The website says they're out of them, but I'm waiting for him to call me back and see if I can get my hands on it. And it looks like they'll start building and selling product October or November is when they're aimed at.

0: really going to get on the ball, aren't they? Get by DTH, WA9JM. Yeah, that's only a few months away, 3 months, man.
1: I need to get back and start making some antenna analyzers. I noticed the price of those things are going up, and I sold mine, it was on the table maybe 10 minutes. So, yeah, MFJ needs to come back. Good evening, gentlemen. And 0HR.

0: Hello, Rusty, K5DTH. Oh, okay, I might have found another one like it, Jeff. Let me go find it. Hold on, K5DTH.
1: Okie dokie, David.
2: And hello, Rusty. And 0HOWA9, Jeff.
1: In the office here in Denton on the HT. What's going on over there, Rusty?
3: Jam man, the jam meister. Yeah, oh, nothing. Watched the World Cup. U.S. finally got knocked out. But they did good, you know? I mean, there's a couple big teams that got knocked out way before they were supposed to go. I think we might have been due either this one or the next one. But, yeah, that's pushing it. So they did a good job. I'm glad we got our striker back, too, so there wasn't any, you know, everybody's been crying for the next 3.5 years, so the next one started. Other than that, and I've set my little operation up over here next to my couch now. I'm officially pathetic ham operator. So whoever comes to my house now, I can see a radio gear with an antenna sitting over here in the corner. It's kind of sad, but it's a beautiful thing. It's like a Christmas tree to a ham guy.
0: Jeff, I found another one that looks like it's a little better made than the MFJ-2100. I'm going to send you links to it. Ham Radio Outlet and DX Engineering both have it in stock. Price, too.
3: What
1: you
3: know, buying?
1: Send away. And I copy that, Rusty. Yeah, I kind of watch a little bit of the games here and there, but just been out driving and too busy.
3: What was that? What are y'all buying, David?
0: The turnstile or spider or octopus antenna, it's actually just the hub for it. Jeff's already bought all of the elements for it. I have one, the one made by MFJ, which that's what we were running at Field Day, if you remember. It was out there with all the different elements on it. But I just found another version of it that looks like it's better built even. And it's the same price and it's in stock at both. Oh, gosh, here, Ham Radio Outlet and DX Engineering. They both have it in stock.
3: Not the same antennas we put together out there on Field Day for the club. Man, that thing is, that's incredible. And they had it up on a, that's probably up 30, 40 feet, you know. I didn't even realize until I actually helped put it together. Now I kind of know how it operates. Didn't really pay attention to that before. Had a general idea. I like the layout. What's going to really take this out? I don't know how much wind it's going to take, depending on how you mount it. I don't know what's it rated at anyway.
1: I've got the DX Engineering book in front of me. Is that under antennas? Do you know what page you were on when you just looked at that?
0: Go to Chameleon and go to the CHA, Charlie Hotel Alpha, Spider. ASB, Alpha Sierra Bravo. And that's at both DX Engineering and at Ham Radio Outlet. One of them's like $2 or $3 cheaper, but, you know, who cares? I'm not finding it at DX Engineering, even though I'm pretty sure they have it. I'll find it in a minute.
3: I tag on them.

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The DX Engineering website is kind of confusing, so I'm gonna go over to ham radio outlet. Hang on.

Now I'm sitting here. I'm here on. I got the HD on. I just sitting in here in the living room, monitoring the handy dandy. Well, everybody's alive and checked in, then, so we're good. Yeah, I'm sitting for 10. Watch a little. I don't know. Watch something stupid. Go back there and crash. Should be a long day tomorrow. Yeah, I got to do a round robin, fix it here, fix it there. And then I got to pick up the car and look at it. So, yeah. I'll be on the radio for a little bit tomorrow, but except for the very late part, I won't be on one after that. I'll be in a different car at that point. Okay, yeah, I'll be leaving out here around 7:45 in the morning, so that's my game time. I mean, my plan to leave here and stop down here at the donut shop and get me one of those ham, egg, and cheese croissants, and I'll have my frozen drink with me and head on out to Brownwood and plan on getting there by 11, and let's see. Should be out of there around 2:30. Back here probably around 6, something like that. So, yeah, don't forget Wednesday is the lunch bunch. So I plan on going to that, and got some other stops in Denton to do too. So

0: about it for me over here. I'll be running Texas Nexus tomorrow, so I have my shark open spot with me.
1: Yeah, I figured that was going to ask you. You told me at the end there. I said, yeah, you probably won't be up on 9-2 on All-Star, though. So, anyway, it's either one or the other, I assume. Yeah, pretty much, one or the other. So, anyway, okay, yeah, I won't be available that much anyway, man. I'll be slave labor tomorrow, I'm telling you, man. This heat, my Lord. Yeah, this Texas sun's going to take me out one day when I'm too old to figure out I shouldn't be out in it, you know? Hopefully that's a few years off yet. Yeah, anyway. All right. Yeah, I'm pulling the plug, so I'll take care of the airways while I'm sleeping. N0HO. Headed to bed.
0: Sounds good, Rusty. Have a good time. Well, y'all catch you sometime soon. If not, we'll see you on Wednesday. Take care. N5YA. I'll be listening.

0: Hey, good morning, Jason, buddy. How you doing? How's physical therapy coming?
1: Oh, it's going great. I'm a little bit ahead of schedule, I think. I'm able to raise my arm a little bit over my head, but not quite all the way yet. But, yeah, things are going great, though. Thanks for asking. How about yourself?
0: Just getting a little breather, heading over to Bucky's to tank up on ice. I've been kind of busy, but I got time to kind of like to myself here for a few hours, and then I got back into reignited my Red Cross volunteer thing, and I'm actually going to be doing as a photographer for the Red Cross, so that should be fun. I got a thing at the Rough Riders Clubhouse that they have a blood drive, Carter blood drive, so I'll be over there doing photos and working with their staff to kind of see what their rules and requirements are.
1: Well, very cool. Congratulations on that. That's awesome. That's awesome. I don't know if I told you, but I joined the state of Texas Races, and I've been doing things with them.
0: Well, good for you. I used to be with Racy, the Dallas County Racies back in the day, back before Y2K, and, you know, did all my fingerprints, photos, background check, all that stuff, and, you know, and I'm not with them anymore, but, no, that's awesome.
1: Yeah, this one we work hand in hand with the Texas Division of Emergency Management. We're actually, the emergency responder ID a couple months ago, Brooke and I did. So, yeah, so this date, so it's kind of cool.
0: Good deal. How's Miss Brooke doing? Is she doing all right?
1: Yeah, she seems to be doing all right. She went up to Oklahoma to see the kids over the 4th of July weekend, and I stayed down here. I didn't want to risk, any progress that I came this far. So I'm going back to work next week. So she was up there for a few days, and she came back a little tired, but she's doing great, and her little puppy is doing good, too.
0: Oh, very good. Yeah, my granddaughter's here. My daughter had to work, but my son-in-law, he brought the girls down to visit his mom, who lives over in Farmers Branch. So we did a little cookout. Actually didn't do a cookout. We cooked in and had a nice time. And after the meal, everyone was kind of laying on the big L-shaped couch. So I think everything was a success.
1: Well, that sounds like a good time. I know, I was in bed by 9 before the fireworks really started ramping up, hoping to get the dogs settled down, but there was a lot of them, and the dogs kept me up all night that night. But otherwise, we're doing pretty good, man. Just really hanging out. I'm glad that you and everything's going good with your side, too.
0: Yeah, let me see if Brian. Brian, if you're out there, hey, buddy, just join on in. KD5FAB4ID.
2: KG5FKB. Good morning, Jason. Good morning, Hoss, and whoever else is out there.
1: Well, good morning, KJ5FHW.
0: By that baby. Good morning, Brian. How you doing over there?
2: Doing fine. I walked into the shop and two of my inverters were squealing at me, and I was trying to figure out what was what was going on. They're all driving a bunch of battery tenders on the vehicles, and apparently the voltage had dropped down, so I'm trying to figure out where I've got an issue there. But other than that, all is good, and it sounds like you guys had good 4th of July experiences. And Jason, I'm glad that Brooke and Xena, the Warrior Princess, are back now.
1: Yeah, me too.
0: Well, we were talking before at some point, you know, when you're able to, man, it'd be great to meet up. Definitely dying to try out Skinny's burger place there in Weatherford, and, man, that'd be pretty cool. So, you know, just kind of when you're on the mend, feeling better, to do something like that.
3: All right, I'll run that across Brooke and see what she thinks, and we'll go from there. I think I'm doing all right. I'm out of my sling this morning. I should have it on, but, yeah, I get tired of it.
2: We will be out of the area this weekend, but next weekend definitely we'll be back in. That would be good if that worked for everybody, or we could even try to do a lunch one day, because I know you're off. Hoss is and ability.
0: Hi, that baby. I think there was some doubling going on. I wasn't sure if another call was trying to get in there. Please go ahead.

0: Nobody can hear 5 of HW. Yeah, I'll pass it on to Brooke, but you gotta promise that I don't come home with another puppy.
1: And I didn't intend first. Yeah. But I'm glad it worked out, but we'll definitely keep the puppy acquisition down to a dull roar.
0: That's good to me. I know our daughter didn't want to let Mama take home the dog because she fell in love with Zena, so I'll probably bet that my daughter will be having a little dog here in the next couple of months. I think someone's been trying to been doubling with you there, Brian. I'm not sure who that is, but if you want to call, if you're trying to transfer, please go ahead. We're trying to clear the way for you.

0: Well, I guess, anyway, continue on. Yeah, burger sounds pretty good. I'll look forward to it. Yeah, Brian, I know you're getting ready, pretty excited to begin that journey.
1: We're going to gather up the last of the groceries tonight and just getting everything packed up and looking forward to it for sure. KG5, FKV Friday.

So on the first leg of the trip there, are you going to hotel it, or are you, you've got a place already set up with an Airbnb? Since this is a moving trip, basically, with we're not going to be any in any place more than one day, it's all hotels. So that was just easier. But we're looking at that Pine Top Lakeside area there in Arizona for maybe a future trip back. So that was kind of the turnaround point out there.

0: Yeah, I saw your heat index. I was kind of detained there for a while yesterday, but man, it was definitely pretty steamy.
1: It's been kind of rough, but I know everybody's suffering, so we're looking forward to getting away from the heat for just a little while.
0: Just wanted to say you're coming in loud and clear. You got full quieting, man. It sounds like you're just on the other side of the repeater. But yeah, I got my eye on the September cruise to Alaska, so I'm just can't wait.
1: Jason, how is the rehab coming along?
2: KJ5FHW. Coming along really good. I'm a bit sore because I was over there yesterday, but I'm making good progress. Should be back to work on the 16th of this month.
1: Wow, that has gone by quickly.
2: Yeah, unfortunately. I was hoping it would go by slow, but for some reason it just

Sorry, I was just checking the beverage package, meaning like soft drinks on the Royal Caribbean. It's like, works out to about $11 a day, and that would be just for me in different home. Anything, sodas and energy drinks, stuff like that, anywhere on the ship. So I was just looking at the cost. It's still, it's works out to about $11 a day, but looking to see if it goes any cheaper.

0: one that lost 35 pounds for the challenge. So she became the winner of that challenge. That was pretty good.
1: Good deal. Congratulations. That's great to hear. Brian, I think you just maybe doubled there with Jason, but Jason, you won that battle.
0: No, Brooke won it. I did it. I'm down past the winner, which is great, but after I got injured, I wasn't really doing much, you know, trying to keep that weight down.
1: KD5 Mike and Brian on board.

0: Yeah, we had some rain and a nice, you know, a casual storm would be great. So, you know, got my fingers crossed.
1: Morning, Dad, and yeah, they didn't, yeah, they didn't hear it anyway.

0: Other than all the other stuff there, Mike, how you been feeling physically there? You been you getting ready there for the next surgery?
1: Right, I was working yesterday all day. I just haven't really good.

0: Yeah, I've got, I think at some point here, and I'm going to be meeting with the orthopedic surgeon in October, and then I'm at least I've got to look at the worst knee first for looking at either a nano knee replacement or a full replacement, kind of see what I'm eligible for, and then kind of look at getting that kind of thing done to help me, because, man, I'm definitely feeling it.
1: Well, part of that weather, Susan, that got me, you know, yesterday, weather bothers it a lot, too, it really hurts, so, anyway, I just take it easy.
0: Well, hey, I'm going to turn this back over to Jason and to Brian. I am actually getting ready to pull into Bucky's and get my replenishment for ice, and I'll be back here in a few minutes. I'm going to just kind of walk around, stretch my legs, and then we'll be back on shortly. It's KD5 FAB stepping away.
2: Five FKV.

0: negative at that base view. So I started out on a project over the weekend while Brooke was gone, and I finally got it completed about an hour ago. And now I'm taking my old Surface computer and putting Linux on it. What a fun project that was.
1: What's the purpose of having a machine with Linux on?
0: I'm going to turn it into my ham, radio computer. I want to have, I want to try to do an all-star node on it first, and then a couple other different things. But Linux seems to be more friendlier than Windows when you're doing stuff like that.
1: It's overhead, I guess, in the operating system. It's just maybe a lot cleaner.
0: Yeah, a lot of open source applications that they have, and you know, I have to spend a bunch of money on a Raspberry Pi. So we're gonna see if I can do. If I can't, then I'll probably have to buy a Raspberry Pi to do my all-link node. That's what I want to try first. I already got WinLink down to the big computer, and I've been able to send out messages that way, so that's been kind of cool.

0: Sounds like a good project. I hope it loads up well and you're able to get it to do what you want it to do.
1: I mean, see, I don't want to sit around this house for 6 or 4, so I started figuring out things to do. So that's when I started out doing Windley. That was a hard one at first, but once I figured it out, it was pretty good.

0: just read your message, so got it. Yep, just getting ready to head back home and play a little bit of my PlayStation just to kind of get settled in and relax, and then get ready to head over to the Rough Rider Stadium and then take on another task with the Red Cross and actually the blood drive, I guess, doing photos for marketing. So do that for a few hours, and then we'll see what happens next.
1: Okay, how many more games are you covering? You just have one more match or two in the knockout round?
0: Oh, this is the last one is next is on the 14th, and that's the semifinal. So yeah, we're in the finals right now. Knockout's over. So yeah, just kind of a unfortunate scenario for the U.S. with the red card fiasco and the president getting involved, and it just kind of puts a black eye on us for that. But anyway, good, very busy day yesterday.
1: That was unfortunate the way it played out, but I know, things have been busy, and I wasn't sure how many more you had on your calendar, but I know you're pacing yourself, so it's all good. KG5 FKV.
0: The Portugal-Spain game was, let's just say, anticlimactic. So I think everyone was expecting some magic from Ronaldo, but was not to be. So Spain, I told Nikki on my way home, even before the U.S. was going to play Belgium, I said, you know what, I think U.S. has reached as far as it can, because it's a whole other level in Europe of play.
1: This is their big deal, as evidenced by the money that the travelers are willing to spend to come do this and stay and enjoy and spend.
0: Tell you what, man, there's some great things about the soccer that I love regarding that clock keeps running. It doesn't stop for commercial timeout and all this other baloney, and it's like, you know what? It's a 90-minute game. It can go an additional 10, maybe 20 more minutes, but, you know, none of this 3 to 4 hours for a game to finish because of commercials and stuff. So the red card is actually pretty cool because, man, you're kicked out. You're out of the game, and then you can't play for the next game, and now the odds change for the team. You know, so I really like that. That was actually pretty interesting to learn a lot more about the rules of soccer.
1: Yes, that instills quite the incentive not to act up, you know, unlike in a lot of our sports where you act up and somebody gets to shoot a, you know, a free throw or something, then you can do it again.
0: One thing that was really evident was there was no politicizing, even among the fans. You could not have anything that, you know, free Palestine or whatever that was out there. You had to take it down, or you were escorted out of the stadium. And there were some arrests yesterday. I don't know what it was about, but I know there were the little paddy wagon they had, and by the media area, they were bringing people that had been handcuffed, and they were brought out of that little van that they have down below for people that were detained.

0: wonder how they do arrest stuff for foreign visitors, you know. Do they cut you loose with promise to appear later?
1: I didn't tell you. I don't know. And I'm like, you know what? Well, if you want to be locked up anywhere, you would want to do it in the U.S. because, you know, we've got every bleeding heart here. So, but anywhere else, it's like, no, that you definitely don't want to be in jail overseas.
0: Airplane movie. You ever been in a Turkish prison?
1: So funny, you think just like I do. I was thinking that scene as well.

0: KD5 FAB, good morning again there, Mike. Well, a shorter stay is good. That's good to hear. I'm glad to hear that for you there, Mike.
1: Well, it's okay. I don't mind the surgery so much. Didn't mind it at first, but until that last time that when the person was in there, I ran out of oxygen in there, and they had to give me some more oxygen to leave. When I first woke up out of this first surgery I had. So, anyway, but other than that, it was okay.
0: Great. Great to hear. So give me just a second here, a little traffic here. So I'll be back here shortly. 85 at baby.
2: Mike, were things quiet around your house around the 4th, or were there a lot of people launching projectiles?
1: Well, around here it wasn't too noisy. I heard I could hear some fireworks going on the other night, but it wasn't real close. I couldn't hear them. I was pretty seeing fireworks for a bit there. And then I think I heard yesterday morning, I'm just going to go over here. You're probably just about behind me where they have to go.

0: streets, and were things kind of noisy around your place, or was it pretty contained?
1: It's kind of noisy. But it wasn't all that bad. It wasn't the same. Anyway.

0: Mike and Jason and Haas, I'm going to back out, and I will be back on tomorrow. So have a great day. 73s, KG5, FKV.
1: Have a good day. Hope you are. Get you ready. Get you more. Have a good day.
2: Have a great day, Brian. We'll chat later. This is KD5 FAB. We're back on the straightaway heading for home.

0: Yes. No, I can't recall where it's right there. But anyway, KBCY-TYS is, you know, good afternoon. Good day today, too. Get you later. KBCY-TYS with it.
1: Will do, Mike. You take care, my friend. Got a busy day ahead of me with some stuff, so if I got a moment there, I can give you a shout-out. But anyway, you take care, rest up, and we'll chat again soon. This is KD5 FAB, saying 73.

0: K5YBX.
1: Hey, good morning, Rich, K5YBX, N5YR. How you doing this morning?
0: Good morning, John. Doing fine, just running up, got a doctor's appointment up in Denton. So heading north.
1: I'll copy that. Okie dokie. Yeah, I'm just out here running an errand. I'm heading over to Brownwood, Texas. So, southbound 35W. I'm going to take A20 around and I-20 out to Cisco, Texas, and south on 183 right into Brownwood. So I'm headed over to a, actually I guess you call it a funeral. It's a graveside. It's not really a funeral, but I guess it is. It's a graveside service. At actually a little town called Bangs, B-A-N-G-S, Texas, which is west of Brownwood, about 10 miles or so. And then come back to Brownwood and have lunch at the Underwood's cafeteria. I've been looking forward to making a trip to Brownwood, not under these conditions, but, you know, at least I'm making it to Brownwood, so I'm excited about lunch, and not so excited about a graveside service for a friend, but, oh well, get to see some family and remember an old friend of ours, you know, in Papua.
0: Well, Underwood. Well, I haven't eaten at an Underwood's cafeteria in a long time.
1: Likewise, same here there, Rich. Around 1980, prior to 1980, I got along through the 70s and late 3 of them, 4 area. One in River Oaks, one in Halton City, and one down on Mansfield Highway, just north of Loop 820. So, anyway, yeah, it's going to be a treat. Yeah, there's still one in Brownwood, believe it or not. And they call it Underwood Barbecue and Fried Chicken. Now they've incorporated fried chicken into their thing. So, but it looks like, from the photos I looked at, looks like it's still the cafeteria style. So looking forward to that today. Matter of fact, I reached out to a ham radio operator that lives there in San Saba County, WB5CBC, Gillis. Told him I'd probably go into cafe between 1 and 1:30, so he's welcome to join me. So talk to him on Texas Nexus quite a bit. So I've got the Brownwood repeater programmed in here, so I'll be hauling out for him, and he's going to be able to meet up for lunch.
0: Sounds like turning lemons into lemonade for you today. You have a sad event, but you'll have a nice lunch and a nice ride in the country. Maybe see a friend. That's great.
1: Yeah, this is an extended family member. It's more of a, I mean, family by relationship, I guess you call it. More of a good friend. He was a good friend. Anyway, my brother, his wife, her sister's husband, who's, I don't know what you call that, but I've known him. My brother married his wife in around 1988. So that's when I met him. And, actually, my wife dated him before her sister married him, which is odd. I don't know if she had to approve of him, or actually she met him first and kicked him to the side. I don't know what, but anyway, then her sister married him. And they both had multiple marriages. Anyway, a fellow named George. Anyway, they actually lived in Fort Worth. Now my brother's going to be married. Went out one day sightseeing in countryside. They had friends in that area. And they moved their whole funeral plans to the Brownwood Funeral Home. And then they're all doing graveside services. And being buried in this little cemetery in Bangs, Texas. So, yeah. Doggone it all. Something was a, you know, they liked this little country cemetery, so, anyway, I know you told me about it before, so didn't plan on making the trip out here this quick, but, anyway, it is what it is. But, yeah, beautiful day for driving, so, looks like it's, about a 3-hour drive. Looks like I should be there at 11 or 11:01, and, the event's really not till noon, and then, I suspect it won't last too long with the heat and all that, so, I'll be thinking about that barbecue, you know. And, you know, their barbecue at Underwoods is a little different than everybody else's. You know, it's more of a barbecue steak. You know, they had them laying out on that screen on the, you know, in them warmers, and sort of a flattened out, and I think they're pork. I think it's barbecue pork, but I must be wrong. If my memory serves me right, but I know it was different, you know, a different style of barbecue.
0: Man, this is making me hungry. Yeah, maybe I'd have run over to Portillo's after my doctor's appointment.
1: So, since I guess the 1st of July was on a Wednesday, so now we're coming up on 2nd Wednesday, so we got the Denton County Lunch Bunch, or the Radioactive Lunch Bunch, I believe it's called. That'll be tomorrow at 11 a.m., and I do plan on being there. Just got Blue Plate 20 headed west, so traffic so far, not too bad. I was coming out of Justin, I thought, whoo, look at all this work traffic. Not used to this stuff. But it's not too bad down here on 8. I mean, there's a lot of traffic, but we're moving. I'm in no hurry. I got plenty of time to get there, so pick me up a ham, egg, and cheese croissant sandwich from the local nut shop in Justin. They do a real good job on these sandwiches, so I prepared me a strawberry banana smoothie, blueberry banana strawberry smoothie at the house, and brought that with me, and then picked up a sandwich, and just about finished that thing, so, anyway. All right, Rich, you have a good day. Hope all goes well at your doctor's appointment, and we'll look forward to maybe visiting with you tomorrow.
0: Sir, you will see me tomorrow. I look forward to it. And enjoy the day as much as you can, and I'll be interested to hear your report on Underwood. And I'm just about where I need to be. So I'll say 73. Drive carefully. K5YBX.
1: And if you ever decide to drive out there, they're closed on Wednesdays. Only on Wednesdays. So I'm sort of glad this event worked out on a Tuesday. Because that way I get to go there. And my brother, I've already told him about it. I don't know if they're going to be here. My brother's 79, so I'm sure he remembers Underwood, and his wife both. They're both Fort Worth natives, so anyway, I don't know if they'll be up for it, but I'm up for it, so, and I reached out to Gil. I talked to him on Texas Nexus, and not sure if he'll make it in, but never know. Anyway, but I did program in the Brownwood with Peter, and I'm running a Shark Open spot with me now, so I've got Texas Nexus all the way out there. And then back. So anyway, you have a good day, and we'll talk at you a little later. K5YBX, N5Y73.

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1: Good morning, Cliff. HHL, Ensign Raphael here, North Fort Worth.
0: Good morning. So how is that croissant with the, what was it, egg and cheese?
1: Yeah, let me tell you, Cliff, this little donut shop in Justin, it's right on the corner of 407, one bit across from Adam Furniture. It's called Escape, and we have multiple donut shops, believe it or not. For a little town, I believe we have three. But this one, they do a good job. Yeah, they do they get their croissants from Costco, and they do a ham, egg, and cheese, turkey, egg, and cheese, or sausage, egg, and cheese. And believe it or not, they're only $3.99. So that comes up with the $4.32 with tax. And they're really good. And they don't put the meat on them until you order it. And so it's deli ham. But, they're really good. And I just have them eat it for about 20 seconds. They like to eat it for about 40 seconds. About half the heat. They're really good good little sandwiches, though. I had one the morning I was headed over to field day, so, yep, pretty reasonable, a little, you know, and keep a little business, do a little shopping. Now, the only thing is, Cliff, when I go in there, I got to sort of put a hand over one eye and not look at all them other donuts, but they got all different flavors of donuts and, you know, all the different sweet concoctions, so I just get my little sandwich and I get out of there. Well, I get... You know, I love donuts.
0: Sounds delicious. Too bad it's so far out of the way for me to go to work and swing in there.
1: Oh, yeah, copy that. Anyway, well, I hope you have a good day at work. If you're headed into work, I am headed towards Brownwood. Actually, a little town called Bang. Bravo, Alpha, November, Golf, Sierra, which I'd never heard of. It's about 10 miles west of Brownwood, heading over to a burial. My brother's wife's sister's husband had passed a couple weeks ago, and my brother and his wife, and I think her sister and her husband, and I think there's still another couple. They were all out gallivanting around a few years ago, and they all bought cemetery plots at this little cemetery in Bang, Texas. So anyway, I'm heading out there for a 12 o'clock burial, and there's a little cafe called Underwood's Bar, or cafeteria called Underwood's Cafeteria, which they used to be all over the Metroplex. There might have even been one in Denton. I know there used to be one up there in Sherman, and anyway, there's still one in Brownwood, Texas, so I'm looking forward to having lunch there.
0: Yeah, it kind of reminds me of Texarkana. There was the Bryce's cafeteria that everybody went to after church, and that place was packed, and they moved people through, though. I miss good cafeteria.
1: Yeah, same here. And it's a little different. It's a barbecue cafeteria, so they specialize in barbecue, and now they've added fried chicken to their menu, but and they do a barbecued steak. It's a little different. It's not brisket. They do probably have brisket and ribs, but it's a flattened barbecued steak, and I believe they're cooked in more of like a pressure cooker type situation. Anyway, I could be wrong on that, but I know they were really tender, and I remember them from the 60s and 70s, maybe around 1980, 81. I don't know how. I can't remember when the ones in Fort Worth closed. But anyway, so looking forward to this today. I reached out to WB5CBC. He lives in San Saba County, not too far from Brownwood. If he wants to join me for lunch, I'll talk to you over on the next file. Anyway, where will we go? Anyway, Cliff, you have a good day. I'm going to be south on 183 out of Cisco, right into Brownwood. And west over to Bay. You have a good day. We'll catch you a little later on. 5YI. I'll be with you.
0: Well, you have a good day. The last part of your transmission was a lot of static. I think you're dropping into a hole. Have a good day. Be safe. Have safe travels. KG5 HHL Mobile.

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1: Cliff, if I'm still making it in, I believe Rich was at his, he just pulled up to his doctor's office. He had a morning appointment, so he'll be back in there in a little bit. N5YI.
0: Thanks for that. I wasn't quite sure how you signed off. KG5HHL.
1: Check, have a good day. N5YI, Cliff.

I'm not hitting the 440 repeater anymore, so I'm over here on the 9-2. And good afternoon, everybody. It's HO Mobile out here in Plano. Back. Now, I've just passed HRO, not 2 hours back.

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0: I appreciate it. I was just going to try to check with, see if I can find somebody later on tonight, but I wanted to make sure that he said to see if I can get to Denton. That this is 900, right?
1: This is the 146.920.
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0: KJ5RJR, KI5NLN. How's it going, Scott?
1: Going pretty good. How about yourself, man?
0: Oh, dealing with traffic on 35. Other than that, can't complain.
1: There's some days that 35 traffic is not traffic. It's more like a parking lot.
0: All right. We seem to be doing a little bit more NASCAR special. Everybody's doing 80, and you got about a half an inch worth of room.
1: He said half an inch needs to be either side to side, because if it's bumper on bumper, yeah, no thank you.
0: Somebody itches their nose in Houston, we're all screwed.
1: Ages ago, in another lifetime, I left Texas for the West Coast and experienced many more lanes going those kind of speeds with inches between the bumpers. And I didn't last there very long. Man, I really did not like that traffic.
0: I gotta say, it's listed among my least favorite. Don't get me wrong, I love a good NASCAR race, just... those cars are a little bit more okay when you crash them. They've got roll cages and all the things.
1: Roger that, roger that. Hey, so how's work going?
0: Busy, busy, busy. I tell you what, I'm trying to make ground over here, and there's no one of me left. It's a bit of a struggle.
1: Yeah, I just wondered how things had panned out over there. We talked the other day, and I was just wondering if it was busy, a lot busier than normal. Yeah, I didn't catch that. I got a kerchunk.
0: Yep.
1: Think that is yuck. Anyway, other than that, you been on radio at all?
0: Scott, I doubled over you a bit. Go ahead.
1: I asked it whether or not you had played radio or not a bit, and there is obviously somebody in there for chunk of the repeater.

0: Hey, cool. Yeah, no, I got out to play some for field day. Made a couple contacts. Well, made a contact down at RWK. Other than that, just been doing the desk radio. We're getting into summer final season here coming up at the end of the month. So kind of focused on that for the moment. Not too many radio upgrades. I need to reprogram my 220 and get a hold of AF5RS and get his machine back on the air. But getting up there to do maintenance is its own thing right now.
1: Yeah, that's what I heard. Just even getting up there is kind of a chore these days.
0: Both Rawson and W5NGU's 220s are out, so the only one I'm really picking up is Dallas right now, which I'm still picking it up here. God bless 220. Still, you know, I wish we had a closer machine.
1: Mark 220 works. Yeah, that thing's been, like, rock solid for the last year.
0: Oh, yeah, no, that W5SC machine, the 220 side of it is amazing. The VHF side of it, you know. But we take our wins where we can get them.
2: I-5NKC, this is KJ5QOX. Are you there?
1: We got somebody that's obviously not listening before he keyed up, because, yeah. Anyways, I'll let you go. This is KG5RGR. I'll be clear.
0: 5 NOM, get out of the way. Go ahead.

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0: KI-5 RSX, KC-5 HHL, are you feeling better?
1: I'm back at work, so, you know, I'm using their facilities, but better enough to get to work.
0: Long enough for that terrible long commute that you have.
1: Yeah, I was hurting on the way in, but I made it in and made it to the bathroom. So KF5R6.
0: Roger, I'm in. How'd you like that hunt? Or did they tell you where I stuck it? I sent the picture.
1: Enjoyed it. I was unable to get out of the house. I was just I just couldn't do it. But I have been hitting up a lot of the colloid silver and a bunch of gut health stuff to try to knock this bug. I figure it's probably that whatever 4th of July explosion bug's going around. But yep.

0: Probably some kind of summer bug.
1: Hey, I did secure a couple of batteries at the shop, so I've got a battery for your 40. It's not, like, top-notch or brand new or anything, but it should do the trick. I just got a couple of them last week. So, I'll let you know when I bring them home, and you can swing by the house and pick one up.
0: Sounds good. Sounds like a plan.
1: Need to roll it over by hand and make sure she's going to start with that starter and shoot, pour a little gas in it, and make sure the points are, make sure we've got spark, and tear after the points, and maybe try to get it running.
0: Yeah, I'm working on my promise to Lori right now, so I'm not going to do anything with it right this time.
1: Not to do anything anyways. Hi. KF5RSX. I'm halfway through my drive already.
0: I'm still down here by the airport. I should be coming in real clear. Pretty close to Grapevine.
1: Any word on when the Grapevine voter might be worked on next? Or are they... I thought they got funding for it. They were looking for timing for a climber.
0: I think we were seeing if the climber for the county was going, would do our work for us at the same time, since they want a licensed climber to go up it.
1: That's what I heard as well, that no more climbing for the club. But, you know, due to liabilities. But I didn't know if that was on the schedule. I don't know if you're going to the meeting tonight or if that's even discussed. But, yeah, Grapevine would be a great asset to get back online.
0: Yeah, I don't know. I'm going to the meeting tonight, but we don't always talk about all the voters.
1: Well, I just figured I'd ask you. You might have a little bit more knowledge than myself. KF5RSX.
0: Yeah, I'm going to start trying to take some notes at the meeting and start sending those out to the net control folks, and so they can include in the including their script. Probably add another section or two to the script too. I listened to the digitally speaking of it yesterday and or Sunday, and I like some of the things that they had in there.
1: Absolutely, and you know, they have a lot of their announcements on their webpage, so you know, when I'm digging for announcements for Sam, I usually stop by the Digitally Speaking page and you know, snag any announcements that I might be forgetting, and just verify that he's got good announcements to make.
0: I'm going to hopefully save you a little bit of work and do it for everybody for the month. I'll also get whatever the meeting topic is and stick that in there.
1: Well, I am now pulling up to the house. Oh, my gosh, that was just the longest commute ever.
0: So we're so quickly, and the QSO gets even shorter.

0: You play 13 Colonies, but I guess it was Friday. We had a big CME, big sunspots, and it kind of crashed the band, so I only ended up getting about six of them.
1: This morning I heard somebody from Oklahoma City on the calling frequency. I thought that was pretty interesting. I'm looking at the grapevine towers, by the way.
0: Hitting a voter pretty good where you're at.

0: 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But
1: I'm gonna go ahead and sign off, and I will talk to you later down the log. KG5RJ or Cliff. This is David. KI5RSX.
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